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1: Get, blood rush to my head, they hot lock popping off the fucking block, not clocking wrist, that watch been top off.

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0: 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We're bound to break and my hands are tied.
1: Guadua Estéreo 88.3, tu radio.
2: ¿Cómo vamos? 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